0: Charles 3, Dean Sterling status.
1: Sterling, Charles 2, 18, schedule error.
0: Charles 3, Dean Sterling.
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1: Flight one, currently there's no aircraft there. They are refueling, but they will need to come back and pick up their crew on the upper path.
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0: Yes, sir. Life Flight 3, we're currently shot about 8 minutes out from St. Joe's Medical Center. I need to get comms with them. Can you let them know we're 8 minutes out?
1: Good copy. We will let them know 8 minutes out.

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1: Roger, my flight 4, 15 minutes out, you're laying lower south, flight 1's on the lower north, and we have Mercy Air Max 4 that just landed on the upper east, loading up crew and getting ready to depart.
0: Copy that, we're looking for the departure, and we're lower south for flight 4.

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1: Roger, Life Flight 4, 5 minutes out, Chile is lower south. Life Flight 1 is on the lower north.
0: Lower south.
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0: M-C-E-D-S, First Ashante, A-S-H-A-N-T-E, Middle R. Robert, Needs Ashante, R. Robert, Male, 1125-93.

0: 1 Frank 23, 1061.
1: 1.
0: Andrea Robert needs mail 1125-93. Wanted person, caution, armed and dangerous, failure to appear. FTP, indirect civil contempt. Caution, assault, resisting arrest. Warning, this warrant shall not be executed in any location outside the Cordish geographic limits specified. The Cordish geographic limits on this warrant are Knox County. So don't look at this record of your agency that's at the geographic limits specified. Male, black, 32, 510, 180, brown, brown, light complexion, scar, forehead. Additional information available, 1061. One Frank 23, Ashante Robert Needs, male, 1125-93. Do not search, detain, or arrest based solely on this record. Subject as a registered murderer, violent offender against youth. Offender must register until 3/31/2036. Male, black, 32, 58, 190, black, brown. Subject is compliant. Additional information available, good. Needs valid, good.

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0: Charlie, 1 Frank 57, traffic stop.
1: 1 Frank 57, go ahead.
0: Charlie, 1 Frank 57, traffic stop. I'm on I-80 eastbound at the 85. I-80 eastbound at the 85. On a blue Nissan Sentra, Edward White Young, 43722. Edward Young, correction, Edward Young, 43722.
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0: 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Additional, there's a motorist assist here as well. I'll get a 28 here in a second.
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0: 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Emery, Jeremy, J-John, Hispanic male, 11-13-98. 11-13-98.

0: Wondering 57, 1061. Wondering 57, Jeremy J. John Emery, mail 11-13-98, no exact match, Jeremy Emery, mail 11-13-98. Do not search detain arrest based solely on this record. Caution, subject 40 to be on probation, supervised release status, status discharged out. Mail white, 27-59-207, brown, brown. Additional information available, go ahead. Wondering 57, Emery, valid, corrected deal, go ahead.
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0: Charles 218 Sterling status.
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0: G George, B Boy, 73241. George Boy, 73241. A black Chevy Cavalier.

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0: 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I'll be en route from Ottawa.
1: One Frank 57, is that for you?

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1: 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I'm going to be signal 38 en route to Madison Dells parking lot.
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1: Thanks, Scott.
0: Sterling 266, traffic stop. We have 44th Street, 5th Ave, Moline. 44th Street, 5th Ave, Moline. 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
0: Plus 84, ID from Plus 84. It's going to be a gray Kia. Gray Kia. It's going to be an Illinois military plate. C. Charles P. Paul 98 I Ida over S. Sam. C. Charles P. Paul 98 I Ida over S. Sam.
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1: One frame 57, guys.
0: Generally, one frame 57. Any EMS out here, the subject was suicidal today, we're going to transport you to the hospital.
1: One frame 57, your radio broke up at the start. You advised you're giving the subject a ride to the hospital because he's suicidal?
0: Correct. Can I have an ask him out here to transport him?
1: One frame 57, 10-4. 263 Sterling, can you bring the route?
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1: 271, 10-4.

Sterling 157. 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He, everything's secure. 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I'll involve him.

0: Sterling, 266, Travis out.
1: 266, Scott.
0: 266, Travis out. It'll be 11th Street, 20th Ave, Rock Island. 11th Street, 20th Ave, Rock Island, on a white Ford sedan. White Ford sedan. He had Riddell Lincoln, 60412. He had Riddell Lincoln, 60412.
2: Edward L. Lincoln, 60412, clear. Late suspended. Mandatory insurance violation. 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
2: Mile plus 86. Hi, Eastbound Mile plus 86. Gonna be a black GMC. Black GMC. 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D David, P Paul, Z Zebra, 893 out of Michigan.

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1: 263, go on.
0: Motorist assist I-80, westbound milepost 97 on the ramp. I-80, westbound milepost 97 on the ramp. Driver's locked out of his semi, doesn't have a cell phone or anything, called in by a passerby.
1: 10-4, main route.
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0: 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Sterling, 263. Could you reach out to Littell County and see if they have a lockout kit and could possibly assist?
1: 263, 10-4.

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0: 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IE westbound, mile post 96, IE westbound, mile post 96. Silver Chevy pickup, 4226164 B-Boy, 4226164 B-Boy.
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0: Sterling 247, cap stop.
1: 247, go ahead.
0: Sterling 247, cap stop. IAD eastbound, mile post 84. IAD eastbound, mile post 84. It's going to be a gray Chevy. To Frank Z Zebra 70901. 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

0: Charlie, 263 Travis Cup.
1: 263, go ahead.
0: Charlie, 263 Travis Cup. Heidi, eastbound, exit 97. Heidi, eastbound, exit 97. Bronze Kia SUV, Bronze Kia SUV. F-Rank L. Lincoln 14608, F-Rank L. Lincoln 14608.

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0: 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Traffic hazard.
1: 66 Sterling.
0: I-80 eastbound milepost 30. I-80 eastbound milepost 30. Henry County advised there was a semi versus deer accident in that area, and the area needs to be checked for the deer. The semi driver does not need a report.

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1: 247, go ahead.
0: 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I-80 eastbound, Mapos 85. I-80 eastbound, Mapos 85. It's going to be a black Jeep, 4-28, 39 B-Boy, L-Lincoln, S-Sam, L-Lincoln, 4-28.
1: Florida 39 B-Boy, L-Lincoln, SM, L-Lincoln, clear, gray, 2024 Jeep utility.

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0: 247, Travis, stop. I-80 is on Montos 85. I-80 is on Montos 85. It's going to be a red Toyota van. Red Toyota van. Edward R. Robert, 8929. 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
1: 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It's just a small hole here that we're filling.

Tier 2 units, the National Weather Service and Quad Cities has issued a severe thunderstorm warning for Rock Island County, Mercer County, and Western Henry County until 8:30 a.m. Authority National Weather Service, say please, Troop 2, Sterling.

Tier 2 units, National Weather Service in Quad Cities, has issued a severe, a flash flood warning for Mercer County and southwestern Rock Island County until 2 p.m. Wednesday. Authority National Weather Service, say please. Tier 2, sir.

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0: 222. Units of National Weather Service in Quad Cities issued a severe thunderstorm warning for southern Mercer County, southern Henry County, until 9 a.m. Authority National Weather Service, state police, 227.
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0: Princeton 2, Princeton 1. Go ahead, Len. Yeah, Jeff, on your guys' way back, there's a branch by Red Covered Bridge to be picked up. You throw it in the back of your truck. Also, go in and make sure that the barricades are correct on the Red Covered Bridge. I seen one was either laying down or out of the way.
1: Copy.

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0: Sterling 267, traffic's up.
1: 257, gun.
0: 257, traffic stop. Illinois 351, just south of 80. Illinois 351, just south of 80. LaSalle. The white Toyota, E. Edward V. Boy 1-3-3-3-3. E. Edward V. Boy 1-3-3-3-3.

0: 269, Sterling abandoned vehicle.
1: Go ahead.
0: 69, abandoned vehicle, I-80 westbound, outpost 14, I-80 westbound.

0: 257 Charlie 7.
1: Charlie 357, 230.
0: 257 Charlie.

0: Affirmative, 257, 1047.
1: 257, okay.
0: 257, 1047. Rose, R. Robert, O. Ocean, Y. Young, S. M. E. Edward, Kayla, K. King, A. Adam, Y. Young, O. Lincoln, A. Adam, Middle, M. Mary, Rose, Kayla, M. Mary, Female, 0916, 2000, 0916, 2000.

0: Thank you, 69. Arrived of a location.
1: 69, Grant.
0: 2369, update location, I-80 westbound at the 15.5. I-80 westbound at the 15.5, 1028. 2369, 1028. 69,
1: go ahead.
0: 2369, 1028. Gray GMC pickup, gray GMC pickup, B-Boy truck plate 4135360, 4135360, B-Boy truck plate.

0: 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Blue, 2011 GMC pickup truck, last four VIN is 3309, 3309.
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Director to units, the National Weather Service requests that you've issued a flash flood warning for West Central Henry County, Southeastern Rock Island County until 2:30 p.m. Wednesday. Authority National Weather Service, say please. Troop 2 Sterling.

District 2 units, the National Weather Service of Quad Cities has issued a severe thunderstorm warning for southeastern Rock Island County, northeastern Mercer County, Henry County, and Bureau County until 9:30 a.m. Authority National Weather Service, State Police, District 2 is running.

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1: Sterling, Charles 204, secure, 2 hours.
0: Charles 204, sir. Two 69, Sterling,
2: 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Sterling, 269, secure.
0: 69, 4.

52 units of National Weather Service in Quad Cities issued a flash flood warning for southwestern Henry County, eastern Mercer County, south central Rock Island County until 2:45 p.m. Authority National Weather Service, State Police, Troop 2, Sterling.

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1: 269, Glenn.
0: Sterling 269, motors assist. I-80 westbound at the 4, I-80 westbound at the 4. Semi-truck tractor trailer plate, Tennessee, 54794, 4-T-TOM. 547974, T-TOM, Tennessee plate. Regard, vehicle's leaving.
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2: Sterling, 269, clear patrol.
0: En route to scale 19 to check on Charles 203. He's not answering his status or the phone.
2: 10-4 en route.
3: Sterling, 1 Frank 46, 1041, approval.
0: 1 Frank 46, 1-4. Two 269, you can 1022, he answered radio.
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0: 244, Sterling. Traffic hazard.
1: Sterling 244, go ahead.
0: 57, High 39 northbound, all plus 57. It's about a 50 feet past the base of the ramp. The cement is starting to sink. IDOT has been notified.
1: 10-4. I'll check it out and I'll keep post.
0: 10-4.
1: Sterling 249.
0: 249, Gwen.
1: You can show 57 and myself and after that.
0: 10-4.
1: Sterling 244, patrol.
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1: Have a confirmed.

Two units, the National Weather Service in Quad Cities has issued a severe thunderstorm warning for Putnam County and southeastern Bureau County until 10 a.m. Authority National Weather Service, State Police, Troop 2, Sterling.

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1: 257, go.
0: 257. It looks like IDOT already knows about the sinking concrete. If they could just come out and reassess it, I think that's all that needs. They already have a sign out here that says bump.
1: Come first.

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1: 257, go ahead.
0: Westbound mile post 79, I-80 westbound mile post 79, it's a blue Volkswagen Jetta. It's up against the guardrail and the center median, no entry.
1: 10-4, is there any lane blockage?
0: On the shoulder, no lane blockage.
1: One from was outpost.

0: Southern Ocean 221, I arrived on a crash. It's right on the curve, 1028. Ocean 221, good. Volkswagen, Michigan, 2 Q Queen, I'm Marriott Sam 54, 2 Queen Mary Sam 54. No injury, just up in the next available tow.
1: Ocean 221, Michigan, 2 Q Queen, Mary, SAM 54 is clear, 2010, Volkswagen, Jetta.

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And 248. 248, sir.

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0: 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Could you come to the crash and help with traffic control on a curve?
1: On the way.

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0: 10-4.

257 from 244. 244, go ahead. I just saw Seneca going westbound. They're just east of I-39. 244, can you 10-9? I just saw Seneca's tow truck going westbound on I-80 just before I-39, so they'll be there in a minute. 10-4, I'll be there in a minute.

0: 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Can I get a crash report number, please?
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0: 24 for 48. 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I think they just cleared. 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You can clear. Q44 from Q57. I apologize. I was just trying to say you can clear.
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0: 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I'm en route to the Flying J to meet with the driver.
1: 10-4.

0: 244, vehicle in the ditch.
1: Sterling 244, go ahead.
0: 244, US 34 to I-39 southbound, US 34 to I-39 southbound. Car's went out, it's in the ditch, it's a silver Ford Fiesta.
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0: 10-4.

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0: 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Charles 204, Stennis.
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Illinois River at Henry, affecting Putnam County. Authority, National Weather Service, State Police, 22 Sterling.

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0: 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I'm going to bring 14 INM Canal at Chestnut Street, Ottawa. INM Canal at Chestnut Street in Ottawa. Secure for 30.
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0: Charlie 1 for 14, initiate incident 2 units. Frank 14, initiate incident. Myself, 1 Frank 6, will be just northwest of Porter Street and Utica Drive in Ottawa. Just northwest of Porter Street and Utica Drive in Ottawa. DNR lands, secure 60.
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1027. Out of North Dakota. The last of Bowman, B-O-W-M-A-N. 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Last of Bowman, William C. Charles. Via mail, 1028-1987. 1028-1987.

Sterling 239, motor assist. Sterling 239, motors assist. I-80 westbound, milepost 84. I-80 westbound, milepost 84. Gray Chevy pickup, 341-4028, B-Boy Truck Plate. 341-4028, B-Boy Truck Plate.

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0: 2269, clear patrol.
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1: 257, did you need me to close your CFS or were you planning on doing that?
0: I don't have a CFS open. Which one is it? I'll close it. 10-4, thank you.
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0: 269, 1050p.
1: I-74 westbound 14
0: to White Kia in the median. Henry County is sending fire and EMS just because it's in the median.
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1: Calling 1 French 23, do you have an updated location?
0: 269 and 1 Frank 23, Henry County just advised that Kelowna fire was on scene and that they were able to get themselves out and no need to respond.
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0: On Route 52, north of Mendota, about a half mile. Route 52, north of Mendota, about a half mile. Truck tractor semi-trailer in the ditch. Truck tractor semi-trailer in the ditch. I'm a 2840 here in a second. We're turning around to go back.
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1: 26, Quinn.
0: He's got Seneca's on the way without County's already been here. 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
0: 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Ottawa. Gray Malibu. 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
0: truck tractor, silver tanker. 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
0: Sterling 204, Sterling
2: Venice. Sterling, Charles 204, 1042.
0: Which part? Charles 48, Sterling Venice.
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0: Sterling English K9. 269 is not with his FTO. Go ahead with the motor assist.
1: This is I-80 eastbound, mile post 26. I-80 eastbound, mile post 26, a white Buick Enclave. It's out of gas.
0: So far, go on.
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0: Sterling 146, traffic stop.
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0: US 34 at East 1570th Street, Knox County. US 34 at East 1570th Street, Knox County. Gray Ford SUV, D George B Boy 65283. D George B Boy 65283.

0: 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Hit based on Dylan from registration response, Belinda A. Adam Wallenfeld. Female 12-1875 has expired. Temporary order protection information on file. Additional information, Bogan. 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Corrected DL. Corrective lenses. Plate returns back clear on a gray 2019 Ford utility. And also, you're calling in on Sterling Communication Center, not Pontiac.
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0: Afternoon, Charles 48. 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
0: Charles 203, 10-4, Charles 214, Sterling status. Charles 214, 10-4.

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0: Sterling Charles, 4 Motors Assist, 88 West, exit 10, 88 West, exit 10, it's a pickup truck with a trailer. 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Stay by for the 28, the brakes are smoking.
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0: 1028 Ohio, to John W. Lane King, 5279. John William King, 5279 Ohio.
1: Charles 4, Ohio, Dijon W. William K. King, 5279, Miguel Montoya, Miguel Montoya, Byron, Ohio, 2018 Ram truck.
0: The horse is here now.

0: Sterling Charles 4, 1028 by VIN through Kentucky for a trailer.
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0: Charles 4, VIN 7, W. William L. Lincoln 3, H. Henry 4020, SAM, TCOM, 000834. 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
0: in South, 80 East at the 26, 80 East of the 26. So, green truck tractor, red semi trailer, green truck tractor, red semi trailer, Texas trailer, 256 C Charles 840, 256 C Charles 840, Texas trailer.
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1: Done.
0: German 260 traffic stop. I-39 northbound on the 53. 39 northbound on the 53 on a Silver Mercury. Silver Mercury. Illinois temp 934 AMC Charles 674. 934 AMC Charles 674. Illinois temp.
1: Two sixty temporary 934 AMC Charles 674 clear 2007 Mercury Grand Marquis.

Sterling 271, drive south. Bad. Stop, I-80 westbound, mile post 70, I-80 westbound, mile post 70. Blue Chevy Traverse, E. Edwards, C0-17995, E. Edwards, C0-17995.

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3: 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Q Queen, P Paul, Z Zebra 426. 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

0: Any troop units in the area of I-39 southbound mile post 66. I-39 southbound mile post 66 for a 1050 PI.
1: Mr. 3248, I can head that way. I am 80 eastbound at the 77 right now, just left headquarters.
0: I-39 southbound mile post 66. It's a gray Honda CRV, single occupant, firing EMS ground.
2: Two, we'll be en route from post. 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
0: 2-8-2-7-4.
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0: 3248, information. It's going to be a refusal. 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I have a 28 when you're ready.
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0: go ahead. Corbeck, T. Tom, O. Ocean, R. Robert, B. Boy, E. Edward, C. Charles, K. Kane, Joel, J. John, O. Ocean, E. Edward, L. Lincoln, Allen, A. Adam, L. Lincoln, A. Adam, and Nora, Corbeck, Joel, Allen, Mail, 0207-1963, 0207-1963.
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0: Timothy 2 is sailing.
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0: Timothy 2, when you're clear, I have a 1050 PDO I-39 southbound milepost 72. I-39 southbound milepost 72, both vehicles clear the interstate and are at the specs off of US 34. It's a gray Nissan Altima versus a 10 Ford Bronco.
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0: 10-4.

Sterling Charles for information. Rod? For the trailer only. Only your radio cut out. Yes, for the trailer and its cargo only. I'm trying to get a weight. For Denver. It's got approximately 10,000 pounds on it. It's a gooseneck fifth wheel trailer. Charles, first and fourth.

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0: 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Charles 4, confirming your location, your I-88 westbound, mile post 10.
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0: Well, Frank 23, 104, Charles 4 is Sterling. Charles 4, Sharp's time will be now. Sharp's telling.
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1: Hey, San Diego. 273-1028. It's going to be a dark gray Nissan Altima. Dark gray Nissan Altima. F Rank M Mary 21870. F Rank M Mary 21870.
0: 273 F Rank M Mary 21870. Clear gray 2025 Nissan Porter.
2: Drone 271, driver's up. 275, go ahead. 25th Avenue, East Moline, Kennedy Drive, 25th Avenue, East Moline. 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
0: 271 truck 411-5746 Sepoy, red 2003 Chevrolet pickup hit based on DLN in gang member response. Adrian Lawrence Alonso, male, 3479 criminal gang member, caution. To answer Satana arrest based solely on this record. Male, white. Criminal gang member, Tango, Oregon, San Antonio. Go ahead. Sterling.
2: Good.
0: 253, we received reports of a 1050 PI, 955 Route 71, 955 Route 71, fire and EMS are en route, car versus tree, no vehicle description.
2: 10-4, route code 2 from Foss Road, 71.
0: 253, 10-4.

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0: Be signal 38 to Geneseo Police Department. Signal 38 information is in the notes. Also, if you haven't been advised, Ocean 201 is on scene, and he is relocating the Nissan back to Geneseo PD.
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0: on. Standby. 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
1: 2 8 3, standby.
2: Ground Ocean 225, can you attach me to Ocean King 9's incident, please?
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1: QB2, stand for it.
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2: 268, 1042.

Sterling, what's range 57, 1027? On 1027, last of Vota, V-O-P-A-W, first of Chad, C-H-A-D, middle initial, J.

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1: 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Frank William 45860. It's on a blue Chevy Traverse.
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0: 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I apologize, did I miss the tow coming?
1: Senegas, tow number 466, 466, crash number 558, 558, everything was sent to your mock as you requested.
0: Zero 53, 252 will be handled.
1: 3-2-10-4.

Sterling 273, motors assist. 273 motors assist, 80 eastbound at 85, 80 eastbound at 85. It's going to be a black Chevy Cavalier. Black Chevy Cavalier, G George B-Boy 73241. G George B-Boy 73241.

0: 273, vehicle's abandoned. 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
1: 273-10-4, VIN match. Charles 215, Sterling status. Charles 215-10-4. One Frank 35, Sterling.
2: Sterling, 1 Frank 35, go ahead.
1: On a semi I-80 eastbound milepost, disregard.
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0: 19, ID Sama Post 19. Subject flagged down Ocean 225 to advise them that there is a semi on the ramp that looks like it's leaned far over but not tipped yet.
1: 10-4, I'll be in Ocean Post.
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0: 0162, traffic stop. 5th Ave and 20th Street in Rock Island. 5th Ave and 20th Street in Rock Island on a gray Dodge truck. Gray Dodge truck. 3300585, big boy. 3300585, big boy.
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0: 273, traffic stop. 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Wheel Wash in Ottawa. It's a black Ford F-150, black Ford F-150. B-Boy plate, 381-8342. 381-8342, B-Boy.

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0: 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Hyndham Canal, quarter mile west of Boyce Memorial, Ottawa. 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
0: 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Middle initial, I'm Mary, female. 0711 of 59. 0711 of 59.

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0: Charlie 260, traffic's up. Street and 3rd Ave, Rock Island. 15th Street and 3rd Ave, Rock Island, on a white Mercedes. White Mercedes, Edward G. George, 59466. Edward George, 59466.
1: Edward G. George, 59466. 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

0: worth like two for them.
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0: 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I wasn't sure if he copied Lifelight 5. They just lifted from St. Catharines, Dixon. They're headed down to St. Francis, so they're going to be in the area of your training flight.
1: 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We'll be listening for.

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1: 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LaSalle Street, West Main Street, Ottawa. It's a black Tesla. Black Tesla. 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